0: Omroep Land van Kuik. De meeste variatie in classics en hits.
1: I've heard people say that too much of anything is not good for you, baby.

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Let all men of goodwill stay in the fields they have to till, feed the mouths they have to fill, and cast away their arms. Soldiers who want to be heroes, number practically zero.

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Let me light your counter, 'cause mama, I'm sure hard to hell, and I, yes, I am.

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And we could have some. 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What's that? 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He's banging on the bongos like a chimpanzee. Oh, that ain't

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Now look.

0: 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Kees Verriet. Van alles wat.
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Finger on the trigger. Finger on the trigger. 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

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That's how it is with me. 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So I say, fine. And just

Drink some margaritas by swinging blue lights. 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Are you with me? Are you with me?